first things first. Make a salmon sandwich with some pickles. Billy, we beg, we wanna quench your thirst. But let me run to CVS real quick though.

Gibson when he's loaded as a gun. 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